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1: Me,
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1: That's right. Here's my shoulder.
2: Alright, once again, palakpakan natin O Karaga. Final invite for tomorrow's concert. Major concert in Mindanao, Bagani sa Gugma.
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1: Walay sweethearts.
4: 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And we love you.
1: Dion!
2: Adam!
1: Si Adam.
5: Well, gi-invite na mo tanan, o excited kayo, Ming, ipakita sa inyo ang Bagani sa Gugma concert, o proud me to say nga, this is first major Bisaya concert ever happen here in Mindanao. Wow. And it's in CDO. See you tomorrow.
2: Alright! There you have it, sweethearts. 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Ugma, Adlawa, Limket Kai Atrium. This is gonna be O Karaga live in Cagayan de Oro, Bagani sa Gugma.
1: Ngayon pala, maliligo na ako.
2: Yeah.
1: Para maaga ako bukas.
2: And of course, partner, we would like to thank also 90DB Productions.
1: Thank you so much, 90DB.
2: Maraming salamat, 90DB. Sa lahat ng sponsors for this concert, dagan-dagan kayo salamat.
1: And alam mo, sobrang nagpapasalamat sa 90DB for always doing the fast break kapag may mga ganyang concerts. Yeah. Thank you so much, 90DB.
2: Alright, once again, ladies and gentlemen, sweethearts, palakpahan po natin. Oh, Karaga!
3: Yeah! Thank you.
2: All right, dagang salamat. There you have it, sweethearts. Jason C. Now.
1: Maraming salamat. I'll be seeing you in the concert tomorrow.
2: Yeah. All right. Honest natin, we got 13 minutes after 10 o'clock. Still with Jason Seal and Dr. Heart here. Susunod po, kasama ninyo si Harvey Stone. 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

0: 11:37 ang oras natin, sweethearts. 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Hello! Magandang umaga!
1: Magandang umaga, DJ.
0: Kisa ni Palihog?
1: Raymond.
0: Raymond, and you're calling from where, Raymond?
1: Carmen.
0: Carmen, oy, dito lang sa barangay natin, ha? But anyway, Raymond, ready ka na ba sa question natin?
1: Yes, DJ.
0: Alright, Raymond, here's the question. Kailan at saan gaganapin ang first ever major concert ng Okaraga?
1: September 6 at Lemket Kai Atrium.
0: Well, congratulations. That's the correct answer, and you've just won yourself a ticket. At congratulations sa imo, ha. Kindly claim your tickets lang. Of course, before the event.
1: Okay. So,
0: and anytime today, you can claim your tickets. Just bring with you your ID, all right?
1: Okay, thank you.
0: All right, you're welcome. One last question. Ano ang radyo ng heart mo?
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13: I like to move it, move it. 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I like to move it, move it. 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I like to move it, move it. 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
0: Lagi.
1: So, we're gonna hear more songs from Cora right after a commercial break. Are you gonna sing another original or another original? Okay, coming up, Don't Go Away. This is Tunog Chada. You get LB here.
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1: 6:10, we're back for Tunog Chada. 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Yes. And when you see Steven at ang guest karo makita ninyo, ang Cora, unsa nakadugay ang Cora, Steve?
0: Almost 2 years.
1: So years relatively bago pa gyud ang Cora.
0: Bago pa ang banda. Actually, kuan naman siya, ang kauban ako is akong duha ka brother.
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1: 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The young bands.
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1: 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Is that yung average age? Group?
0: 21 ko.
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0: 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Then 30 ang isa.
1: So something like that, nga age average, no? So Cora is relatively a new band. Let's support the local talents here in Cagayan de Oro City. That's what we do. And ang next song na to, ikagabi gasuot ani? 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
0: Unreleased gyapon siya.
1: 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Say title ani?
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1: Okay.
0: Sa person.
1: All right, let's hear Komplikado. Cora Band, and we get Steven here live in the studio of Heart FM. Local and proud. Go ahead, Steve.

0: Yes. Complicado. We have Cora live here. So Studios of Hard FM for Tunug Chada. It's a two-year-old band. And that song, karing Cora di ay, taga-asa maning Cora nga, you guys.
1: Nakuha na siya, nabuogin na siya ang banda sa Gusa. 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
0: 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Ikaw maging main songwriter, no? How old were you when you first composed a song? Do you remember?
1: I think 19.
0: 19 years old.
1: I know. 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
1: strategy.
0: The way niya maghimog kanta. 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
1: Melody.
0: From your guitar. Is that your guitar?
1: Actually, sa partner ni sa akong ate. Thank you.
0: All right. Okay. Well, we'll have one more song or a couple of more songs from Cora in just a little bit. You're listening to Tunug Chada. You get Albie right here, brought to you by KL Clubhouse, this show, and Uptown CDO. Tonight, you have Barbecue Night and Black Page Trio ang play karun. And of course, again, if you're a composer like Steven here, og na kay original na kanta, og gi-compose na kanta, record it, go to a recording studio, record it mga kanta, and i-email sa mga here. tunugchada@gmail.com. Okay, that's the email address. And here's one of them. Here's Lick and the rest of Brandy Belly. And the title is Pangako, local and proud Tunug Chada. RDFM.

0: 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Yes, it's Cora Band live here. It's Hard FM. Steven is doing the thing right now with the band. Cora, how did you get the name Cora, by the way, Steve?
1: It simply means love of rock. So, ang C stands for chords, ang O is overdrive,
0: okay.
1: Ang R is rock, ang A is attitude.
0: Chord, overdrive,
1: rock attitude.
0: Wow! Why didn't I think of that for a band? Ah, yes, that's what Cora means. I was thinking, good morning, Cora, CC or what? But I'm glad to hear that. We'll play another song. Tell us a little bit about your influence.
1: Influence is akong kuya.
0: Aha.
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0: Okay.
1: Pag-aabot niya diri sa CDO, dito rin ko na-influence sa rock music.
0: Aha. 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
1: Ang ganaan ako ng mga banda kanang pareha sa mga post hardcore. 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
0: Okay. So we'll listen to more one more song from Cora.
1: Yep.
0: In just a little bit, just hang on. In the meantime, there's another original talent taga CDO sa ni sila Steven. Ang ilang band is called Fused. 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Napa ba si Papa sa inyong life? 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Ang title ni is Munting Paraiso? Tunog Chada, Hard FM.

0: Our very own CDO talent, Yu. 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Okay? It's Yu and Colors is the title of that song. 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
0: Okay.
1: Pero so, wala manage yun sa muan.
0: So, Chansa, na-record na siya, girelease na rin yun online sa tanan nga, social media platforms, no? And YouTube and all that. So, just search for the song Chansa, C-H-A-S-A-N-A, if I'm not mistaken, Chansa. Oh, C-H-A-A-N-S-A. Cora is the band. C-O-R-A. Okay? We'll take another break. And we'll be back with another local talent here in CDOs. Hang on. We would Al B.
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0: All right, here's another local talent. It's submitted to us, I think, a couple of days ago. JV Nisnisan is the artist. JV is an alternative indie singer-songwriter. And Javes, I think that's his stage name. Javes or Javis, I'm not sure. But check this out. He's under record contract, by the way, with Rude 21. And ang title ng original niya kanta is called My Love. And bago na siyang release video, you can check it out on YouTube. My Love is the title. And Javes is the artist, or J-A-V-E-S. And here is the song on Tunog Tsada. Heart FM.

James, My Love. Again, that song is now available in all social media platforms. The music video, again, is just released already. Wow. Non-stop music over here. And hello, hi to Marifel Disquito Ajes, who's listening right now. And Lillian Puzon Goeb. Nice voice now, Stephen. And Julia is also listening. Go Cora Band and Marifel Ajas also listening right now. Thank you also. Thank you very much. And we got non-stop music, as I mentioned. Is this song going to play? Let's see here. Finally. The title, Bahay sa Kalambaguhan. Life Goes On. Local and Proud. CDO Talent.

0: 92.7 Heart FM, Bahay sa Kalambaguhan. That's Life Goes On, our very own homegrown talent here in CDO. And it's Tunog Chada right now. Our guest is Cora Band from Gusa. And Steven is here. Steven, you're going to play your final song?
1: Yes.
0: Ano sa title ni Steve?
1: Your Love by Alamid.
0: I see. Okay, let's hear it. Go ahead.

0: Ah, yes. Beautiful. Thank you, Stephen. Alamin. And Cora Band, of course, Nanaslay single out ang title kay Chansa. And then that's available on all social media platform. And you're also planning to record another song. Unsa may title ani inyong song gusto niyo i-record unta?
1: Itong first na kukanta is katong Sober.
0: Uh-huh.
1: I-record unta ta namo then. Ang isa pod is sa to komplikado. Then ang isa is Will You. Kana silang tulo.
0: Either na tulo, no?
1: Pero napay uban nga songs nga mga wala pa nang tiwas ano.
0: Okay. So there might be out there mga recordings producers or what, you know, help this band. Let's support local music. Cora Band, you can contact them sa ilang Facebook page. Na sila yung Facebook page, just type in C-O-R-A Band and communicate with them so they can record their song. Na may recording studio dito sa Gusa or?
1: Wala. 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
0: Ah, I see. Okay, that's good. That's good. All right. Well, thank you so much, Steven, for coming here, huh? So again, if you want them to perform in your band, don't forget yung event. Don't forget to contact them to their Facebook page. How do you call this? Do you have some shoutouts? Go ahead.
1: Shoutouts ko sa akong bandmates, sa akong family nga nanaw karon og sa family sa akong partner po na nanopon sila. 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
0: Wala siya ka dali karon?
1: Oh, wala siya karon.
0: Ah, okay. Thank you, Stephen. Okay, good luck so with your much. Band, Core Band. Watch out for that. All right. Thank you for joining us. In behalf of Dr. Hart, Clark Kent over here, sa ato mixer, George, Julia, and everybody. This has been Al Bureau. Thank you for joining us. You have a wonderful, safe Saturday night. By the way, next week, what? I think you reschedule ang band next week. Extenuating circumstances. I'm not sure why, but well, the slot is open. What do we ask? Can we ask the band? If you're a band and you want to perform next week, message us on Facebook. Okay, Tunog Chada. We'll try to see if we can give you that spot. If you're a band, you want to be a guest band, contact us. Was it next Saturday? Mabutang tamo for next Saturday. Depends on George. All right. Thank you so much for joining us. You have a wonderful weekend. This is LB.
2: 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Tunog Sada. 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